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1: 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Jury found him guilty.

Don't be a drag, just be a queen. Whether you're broke or evergreen, you're black, white, beige, Chola descent, you're Lebanese, you're Orient. Whether life's disabilities left you outcast, for leader teased, rejoice and love yourself today, cause baby, you were born this way.

She's such a little DJ, get that quick, my street, but not the freeway, turn that chick to make.